0: It's KUZZ. It's a drive at 5 today with Luke Combs. I still have tickets for Gretchen Wilson for Monday at the fair.
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the station that still knows all the words to Dust on the Bottom. It might be a little dust on the bottom. Throwing it back on KUZZ.

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2: 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Let us know.
1: 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We'll get your day started tomorrow morning on KUZZ.

0: all night long with a soundtrack that you didn't even know you needed. 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

how you look, moving on. Continuing this conversation we've been having, what's it, something that eases your mind? Maybe you could encourage other people that are not eased right now. 866-607-8383.

of the coast, remember five for beach, you and me. That sunset, cliffs by the sea, and the night rolled in. And you still talk about that moon that I can't recall, but God, I

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0: Stick around. Ann Hudson is coming up with the latest buzz from Nashville. And give us a tease of what you got coming up.
1: My gosh, Granger, have you seen what Carrie Underwood is up to? She could be trading country music for something a whole lot louder. I'll explain coming up in your Nashville news next.

0: KUZZ Brent and Ness in the morning. Coming up next, you have like a new addition to your family.
1: I do. What a week it's been.
0: I know.
1: It's
0: this
1: only
0: is a big,
1: Wednesday.
0: Big week. You made a big decision.
1: I did. I'll tell you all about it right after this.

0: Charlie Pierce, who will be at the Kern County Fair 1 week from tonight. That's I Hope You're Happy Now. Brennan Ness in the morning. Oh, Corey Kent. We love this song.
1: I'm obsessed with Corey Kent. I want him back in Bakersfield. Empty words.

0: Brent and Ness in the morning. Okay, I just found out, like, I've been lied to for the last few years.
1: How many years?
0: Feel like six, seven?
1: We'll talk about it. Didn't know each other then, so it's not me.
0: Tucker Whitmore, who told you that?

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0: I got about half an hour to figure out what you're going to have for lunch today. I should tell you today is National Great American Pot Pie Day. One of my favorite lunches, chicken pot pie.
1: Mmm.
0: That's good. Put that

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We'll see you at the Kern County Fair with KUCZ.

just getting along this afternoon here on KUZZ from the Kern County Fair, brought to us by Hot Tubs Plus. Here's some empty words now. It's Corey Kent on KUZZ.

It's Bakersfield's Best Country, KUZZ, Lainey Wilson here. Here is Carly Pierce, who's going to be here next Wednesday, along with Riley Green, who's busy at The Voice. If I don't leave...

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A little bit cooler. Should be about 84 by the time Ernest hits the Budweiser Pavilion stage. We'll have to take a little medicine. Here's Megan Maroney.

It's Bakersfield's Best Country, KUZZ. Coming up, we'll give you an update on what's new at the fair, coming up with Chelsea Roberts. But first, here's Morgan Wallen and, well, the guy who's going to be on the Budweiser Pavilion stage. It's Ernest.